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2: 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They do a maintenance man come to check some stuff. 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

together inside a business, the Boomerang Bar, 1928 Monongahela Avenue, Swissville Borough. Multiple patrons were coughing. Like a burning face. Station 271, correction, 278, engine and truck 137 for the engine. East fire.

0: truck with three.
1: I was just in a truck. Per the caller, when they're evacuating the building, they're smelling burning when they leave.
2: That's copy, County 278 truck, we're on the same end of the row, multi-unit, commercial with residents above. We do have an evacuation. 278 Deputy 2 has the command. We'll start an investigation. We'll keep you advised.
1: Copy,
2: you're
1: on the scene. End of the row, multi-unit, make an occupancy. Deputy 2 is the command. 21.

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0: Monongahela to Mango.
1: Okay, right now people are just complaining of throat scratchiness and eyes burning. We are metering instruction to see if we can find anything. Do you have an EMS unit around this location?
0: No, they were holding for a final answer.
1: They can cause non-emergence. Just have them stay at our station for now.
2: Subdivision now, just scanning. So far, no reading.
1: Okay, do you have any odors at all?
2: Negative.
1: That's top.
3: Chinese at 137 is on the scene. Pager, Irwin, and Monongahela.
1: I think 137 is here. With a meter, please.

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George Washington Carver Hall Apartments, 565 Reed Street, clear.

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going off the George Washington Carver Hall, apartment 601, 565 Rudy Street in the city of Clearing. Go to 161, second elevation, fire 2.

0: County, Monongah Hill, command.
1: Monongah Hill, command, go ahead.
0: Entire area in the bar was checked as well as the basement. No readings found on three different meters. No further fire department service needed. All the occupants that were inside that evacuated are refusing EMS evaluation at this point. Command terminated. We'll be back in service.
1: Southern 2114.
2: All right, as of right now, there is no active alarm. They're going up to the apartment to check it out. You can hold this to my truck.
1: I'll call the holding assignment to 123 truck.

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1: Good.
0: Be a faulty head for the alarm system. Notify housing, it's not replacement.
1: Dave County, 123, Captain.
2: Yeah.
1: It's going to be a faulty alarm in Department 601 if you can notify maintenance.
2: Copy, you're clear 2117.

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0: County, rescue unit, 201 out of one vehicle. Looks like minor debris. You can go and hold this with rescue unit 201.
2: For West and East 21st Avenue, per 201 rescue engine, holding the 201 rescue engine, all of the units can return 22.

0: County Patrolman Chief.
1: 201 Chief.
0: Alright, this vehicle hit a pole. There's no really damage to the pole. I'll just give you the pole number just to add it to the notes for the call. That's copy. Vehicle struck a pole. No real damage to the pole. Go ahead with the pole number. SL13771. It's going to be a Duke Light pole. We're just going to be on the scene here for a couple of minutes. No really major damage or fluid release.
1: That's copy. Confirming Sierra Lima 13771 for the pole.

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0: 2012.
1: Nothing else for us to do here. 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
0: That's 2012 clearing the scene, 2208.

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1: That's copy. I'll mark the acknowledged 2209.

0: 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Beaver Street and Eaton Street in McKeesport, Station 190, East Fire Ops 2, 2212.
1: Command.
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2: Copy, sir. 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

EMS requesting fire to cut a branch off a tree that fell on a 55-year-old female. Penn Park Apartments, Building 2 in Turtle Creek, Station 283, East Fire Ops 3, 2232.

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0: County, 312.
1: 312 on East Fire, dispatch.
0: You got any response yet?
1: Negative. We're coming up on a retone right now.
0: Alright, if there's no answer on retone, hit 302, 303, please.
1: You're low, Muffled. Confirming no answer from 283, 302, and 303.
0: Correct, sir.
1: Grayson. 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They'll be in route shortly.
0: Copy that. All I need is their service and a chain call.
1: Grayson.
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0: Copy. 283, 312, that's correct. 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

0: 294 attack.
1: 294 attack, go ahead.
0: Come on, Chino, Pennsylvania. Is the caller report where they're going to meet us at? I see nobody's up here in the front lot.
1: So actually, it looks like the caller's not on scene. He called from elsewhere to report this. I have some access information if you want to call the desk.
0: Copy, I'll give you a call.
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Just advising, the maintenance person that calls us in is requesting a call back with findings once you guys finish up your investigation.

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for a possible dumpster on fire. 528 East 9th Avenue in Munn Hall and the alley behind this address. 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
1: Copy, 1.3 truck this. Caller is across the street. They're advising that this house is abandoned. They don't see any smoke or flames, but they see something flickering in the basement window. They believe there may be a squatter inside.
0: Great, Dave. If you can have PD response, that'd be great.
1: That's copy.

0: 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If needed, your closest hydrant is going to be at the intersection of McKinley and Loyal. McKinley and Loyal.
1: Avenue Command.
0: Okay, Command.
1: I got the tree situation all settled. We're going to go ahead and clear.
0: Copy. Hazard mitigated, 283 back to the barn, 2251.
2: Responding to 528 East 9th Avenue in Mount Hall. Complaint is stating that there are things that keep exploding inside of the dumpster and it is starting to spread. Dumpster in the alley, that it is going up towards the trees.
1: Copy that.

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1: Copy. The closest hydrant there looks to be right in front of the address on East 9.
0: 23, Captain.
2: There's going to be no fire here.
0: That's copied. No fire. Nothing out of 161 confirming. No need to retune.
2: Negative. We got a squatter in the basement. That's probably where they came the flickering light from. This is probably going to be a police issue here.
0: That's copied. Squatter in the basement. Possible police issue 2254.
3: All right, copy. That's exactly what I'm looking for.

0: Tellers, where's every line?
1: 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Put it back in.
2: Copy. 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Squatter. Be a police matter. You're back in. 2256.

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0: 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We have a dumpster flooded on. 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
1: That's copy. You're under control 2305.

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0: Connie, Deputy 2. Deputy 2. 200 packing up some hose. Man terminated. All units clear.
1: That's copy. 23.

have a tree down on wires. It's also blocking lanes travel near the intersection of Old Leechburg Road at Ross Hollow Road and Plum. 234, 233, East Fire 3 at 2326.

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central fire alarm activation. It's 630 Fifth Avenue is the key for point of activation. It's going to be 1S office behind SACP. 135 East Fire 3, 2331.

0: 234 Chief. This is going to be up from Ross Hollow on Old Leechburg. The road's completely blocked with wires now. I'm going to be pulling up here shortly.
1: Copy. Up from Ross Hollow on Old Leechburg. Tree down. Pull number to follow, 2333. Do you want me to close down New Texas at Old Leechburg?
0: Come up to Old Leechburg and Stotler. Close it there. County, prepare for pull number.
1: Go ahead, Chief.
0: 147 over 108.
1: Copy, 147 over 108, confirming 233 engine's going to be shut down, Old Leechburg and Stotler.
0: That's received. Go ahead and start the game light. Shut down at Old Mine and Ross Hollow on the opposite side.
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1: County Squad 135 is in.
0: Copy, Squad.
2: County 233 is in.
0: We're going to investigate. Copy, 120. Nothing found so far. Continuing to investigate, 2336. 123 engine, nothing out of 161. You want them filled or you want to advise?

0: County. You can hold this to my engine. This is going to be wires sparking against the tree, catching the tree on fire. I'll give you a pull number to notify Duquesne right here in a second.
1: That's copy.

0: 9-1, Captain. I got a phone number whenever you're ready.
1: Go ahead, Captain.
0: It's going to be 877-15.
1: That's funny.

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0: 135, Chief. 135, Chief.
1: I'm in the area, that Pittsburgh Street. I'll give you an update here in a second.
0: That's copied. In the area, Pittsburgh Street, 2341.

0: County, Tuba.
1: 2 left 2, copy.
0: County, 2 left deputy, sir.
1: 211 deputy, copy.
0: County, 135, chief. There's nothing actively on fire here. They had fireworks too close to the fence. It's all out.
2: I don't perceive nothing actively on fire. Fireworks too close to the fence. All out.
0: That's received 2342. 135, chief. 2 seconds. Go ahead. We can just disregard completely. Yeah, I got a water cannon spray down real quick, but it looks like nothing's actually smoldering or anything now. They've been dumping pans of water on it. County Squad 135.
2: Squad 135.
0: Take contact with the key, over.

0: calls I'm contacted hasn't been made yet.
1: County 234 tags on the scene. Mike Thomas Wade, Old Leechburg. Size B, you were shutting it down.

0: 123 engine county.
1: Good.
0: Okay, Duquesne White's been notified. It did take them 10 minutes to answer the phone, so as far as an ETA goes, it's probably going to be pretty extended.
1: That's Bobby. It's going to burn through this tree every time the wind blows, so we're going to be clear for now. If anything comes back for this, fall back.
0: That's copy. I'll show you clear. 2345.

0: The unit's for 801 Pittsburgh Street, North for sales. First of all, please disregard the evac tones and also disregard the call. Per 135 Chief, no fire department services needed.
1: 212 truck back in.
0: Received.
1: County 135 Chief.
0: 135 Chief.
1: And it was hosed down with the water can. We're all going to be clear here. I'll be continuing on the 5th Avenue.
0: Copy, sir. 2347.
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0: Last unit, re-identifying, go again.
1: 211, nothing, copy, disregard.
0: That's copy, sir. 2347.

0: 135 squad, Connie.
1: Go ahead, Connie.
0: All right, so your key holder is actually 207 Captain. They're en route with a approximately 7-minute ETA.

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2: County 303 Chief, entry gang, command terminated.
0: That's received. 225 engine picking up the fire alarm on Orin, holding Lindbergh to 227 at 0003.
3: County, is that the command?
0: That command. Alright, multiple units. 5th Avenue Command, I copied you clear. If there was another unit calling, go now.
3: It was 135 squad disregarded.
0: Copy.

Northwest Fire Department respond to assist with a tree down blocking the roadway at Simpson Howell Road, Pierce Road, and Elizabeth Township, Company 140, East Fire 2, 0004.

County on the air with a shot spotter notification, special attention station 190. In the area of 2825 Stewart Street, to the left of the building in the side yard for 5 rounds, 0005.

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0: 27, Chief Cunning. Good. Just confirming, did 225 engine make it out on scene with you guys there?
1: Negative. They are not on order.

0: 7 Chief, yeah, if you want to send a truck over there. We were incorrectly under the impression that 5 Engine was on scene with you guys. We took them off the call and put them on a warrant. I'm going to retune them now.
1: 227 Rush, can you just drop a couple cones where you guys are, and if you can proceed over to Warren for the fire alarm?
2: Good job, B County. You can show us around Warren.
0: County copies.

0: 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It's going to be 218, 218.
1: That's Poppy.
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1: 221, go ahead.
0: Yeah, we're going to be unable to get out due to power issues.
1: That's copy, unable to respond due to a power outage. 227 Rescue County, you want to advise when you get there?
2: 2-0-0-10.

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0: 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Good.
1: They want us back over there. Be cautious, they've been drop cones.
0: Don't even waste your time. I'll hang out here until Dickie and I get there.
1: Thanks, sir.

0: 34, Chief County. Just advising you're approximately 40 minutes into your incident.
1: That's received. We have Old Leechburg closed to Mike Thomas. We're placing Jones by the tree. We're going to close it down at Leanne. Then unit can clear.
2: County 2.
0: Copy, sir.
3: Fire department removed the tree. We're going to be clear.
0: Copy. 203 and 201 are back in 0015.

Corinth Road at Guppy Road in Fort Worth Township. Per the police, you can take a disregard. 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County.

0: County, Simpson, I'll come in. Tree's been removed, all 148s are clear.
1: That's copy, sir. You're back in double 18.

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1: 234-2,
0: Ted. Old Leechburg's been closed at Lee and Court in Mike Thomas Way. You can place all units back in service, and PD has been notified to get public works.
1: Copy. Old Leechburg closed at Leanne Court and Mike Thomas Way. Road crew's been notified. You're back in 0025.

PD requesting fire to assist with a tree blocking one day lane of traffic, 2020 Lincoln Boulevard in Lincoln, station 184. Please fire up to 0030.

Power lines down in the driveway over complaints. Vehicle is unoccupied. 920 Elizabeth Street in Wilkins. Stations 303, 302, 122, 153. ET, fire ops 4, 0031.

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0: 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Station 184, second activation. East fire up 2-0035.
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1: County, you can hold this to 303 units.
4: Units alerted for 920 Elizabeth Street in Wilkins per 303 Chief, holding the 303 units. 302 and 122, disregard the return. You can go back in at 0037.
3: You said 303 and help.
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1: 303 Chief.
0: This is this cable line on the ground. We're going to secure it the best we can, and I advise the homeowner to call over us.
1: That's copy. Just the cable line. 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
0: Guy, clear us from this.
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0: 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Connie, 184 engine.
1: 184 engine.
0: Sure you're moved. We're clear.
1: Copy, you're back in 0049.

0: 27, Chief County. I was just confirming you're still out on Lindbergh, waiting for the power company.
1: That is correct.
0: That's copy, sir.

0: guests that are inside. Be myself only for now.
1: Copy, Fortune 11 Pearl. Holding it to the deputy. Do you still want your tones activated?
0: No, not right now.

0: 190 Deputy County. Any illness reported there?
1: No, not at this time.
0: That's copy. We're just going to advise the medics. We'll have them monitor.

0: 190 Command, directly across from 1410, I see a house that's not marked on our CAD, but it's showing on the map directly behind a tree and quite a bit back from the road.
1: Yeah, I see that also. I just don't see any way to get to it.
0: It looks like they access from Barn Alley.
1: Okay, interesting.

for a pickup truck and a guardrail, 2781 Lincoln Way in White Oak, station 299-300, East Fire Office 2, 135.

0: 190 Command. 190 Command, go ahead.
1: Yeah, I checked back in that alley, like you said. There's something that says 1411. It was 1405, 1410, and 1413. So just clear me for now. Any calls back?
0: That's copy, sir. I'll show you back in 137.

0: Pelican, you fire dispatch, North Huntington.
1: North Huntington?
0: Just advised, we took a direct call. This is possibly going to be hours. I believe to be in talks, crashing into the hillside. Negative injuries per party speaking with the involved.
1: That's copied. Possibly going to be yours at 1:38. We don't have anybody answered up yet. We'll let you know when trucks are on the road.
0: Steve, I'm going to switch over to your police channel.

Respond for pickup truck into a guardrail, 2781 Lincoln Way, White Oak. Station 299-300, second activation, east fire up to 241.

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1: Squad 299, rescue 300, copy. We're getting word that this is going to be in North Huntington, but they're requesting that you continue in. They're stating that they're on a bad bend and they could use some traffic control.

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Philip Murray Road and Lebanon School Road, West Mesquin, stations 295, 296, East Fire Ops 4, 155.

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0: If any of the drone into somebody's cell, it's with me now. 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
1: That's copy. 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
0: I'm getting start a card for this. I'm going to Swiss sound for the drum.
1: That, copy. You said it's with you. You don't need to activate it, correct?
2: That's
1: 59. That's 59.

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0: Advise Duquesne Light, this is a primary line that's done. Also notify Verizon and Comcast. They've got lines under this tree. And we're not going to touch the tree until Duquesne Light gets here.
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0: Okay, and Philip Murray, the entire length of Philip Murray is closed.
1: That's what you said.

0: land on Philip Murray. All utilities have been notified. The Cane Light does have a crew en route.
1: Copy, thank you.

0: Johnny from Philip Murray Command.
1: Go ahead, Smith.
0: This is a courtesy. Advise PennDOT that Philip Murray Road's closed. This is a state road.
1: Copy that, will do.

40207 County. 1205 Rebecca Avenue for a male saying there's a female saying there's a male trying to put his hands on her.

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1: 4211.
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1: As per 13 lights, have PennDOT start out here with a crew to touch this tree.
0: That's what people do, and also advising that your on-scene time is at 36 minutes.
1: Pretty safe then. It will be a lot longer, I'm sure.
0: Copy that.

crash hot spotter alert. Christie Park basketball court to McKeesport, special attention. Station 190. Nine rounds were heard, possibly in the woods behind that address. 248.

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0: Welfare check, 1034 Penn Avenue. For a male with dementia eating out of a trash can.
1: I got flagged down by the caller. I'm over at the Sweet Bean gas station. I'll check on this guy. There's a conversation.

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I'm going to be giving this mail a courtesy ride home. Sorry, mileage is going to be 92175.

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County, 4213. It's going to be a false alarm. Building secure. He's going to get turned it off. 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

County, 4211. Okay, that mail has been dropped off with his brother Timothy at 1429 Princeton. My ending mileage is going to be 9218.

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1: 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Go ahead.
0: Okay, with the assistance of Duquesne Light, we got the tree removed. They got their wires back up. Verizon and Comcast have checked their wires. All fire units are going to be clear, terminating the command. The road's back open.
1: That's
0: for Chainsaw, units 0438. And just be advised that we have not seen anybody from PennDOT. We've pushed all the debris to the side of the road. They can do whatever they want with it.
1: Copy, I'll make a note and also let them know.
0: Thank you, and have a safe and happy holiday.
1: You too.

four wires down across the entire roadway near the bend on Old Leechburg Road in Plum, near 1820 Old Leechburg Road, 234, 234.

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wires down across the entire roadway. 1820 Old Leechburg Road in Plum, caller's advising near the bend. 234, 235, East Fire 3, second activation, 542.

for landing zone details, the Echo Star, 451 Industry Road, McKeesport, Medevac 3 inbound with a 15-minute ETA, 190, East Fire 2, 542.

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1: Good.
0: Nothing out of 234 on the second activation. Do you want them filled or do you want to advise?
1: We'll go on.
0: That's coming, sir.

0: right, Andy, give you an update.
1: Copy, command. 235 Chief, repeat, please.
0: Do you get any updates from PD? We're cold base for group, please.
1: That's a negative, no update from PD. The only update that we received was that the power company was already notified.
0: I got a tree down. That address you have in there is good. I have a tree down across the top lines on the pool.
1: That's copy. 549.

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Copy that, thank you.

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Copy that. 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
1: On my map, it looks like 1777 residential. 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We put flares up to the caution tape.
0: Copy, address 1777, Old Leechburg is impacted. 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

County 133 Rescue South. Deputy still high command. A two-story brick row house. I do have evacuation of the unit in question. I do have one resident complaining of headache, dizziness, and nausea. Copy that. No injuries. The wires are going to be intertwined with the tree that's down. It doesn't appear to have any structural damage. Okay, this is 5 small. So I was waiting to see what they wanted to do.

0: County, Crawford Avenue, man.
1: Start the fifth.
0: Resident was metered, negative finding. The patient question declined any medical needs. Medics are clear. The detector is 11 years old. They were advised to replace that and get a new one. The command will be terminated. All units will be in service return.
2: Copy, burial detector. Medics were denied. Y'all are clear. Metering 631.

EMS requesting the fire department for extrication and lifting assistance at 1028 Evergreen Drive in Penn Hills, Station 227, County Fire 3, 633.

0: County 27, heard 762.
1: Y'all clear at 633.
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0: property. This also could be, the caller could have some mental health issues, but the caller was not on scene for this.
1: Bobby is media on it.
0: We're advised that the state police covering that area.

0: Charlie 200. You can return 278, you can gas on scene here. There's the CO detected in the house, they're going to check the things out.
1: Copy that, 278, did you copy direct?
0: Yep.

0: Deputy 3 is on the way, and surrender yourself in the engine on emergency.
1: Yourself in the Dingo in 841.

0: County, Deputy 3. Can you call Duke Ham Lake and have them advise? They have a tree that fell on a suspension line. None of their electrical is involved. They can put it on their list. No fire department services needed here. We're going to go back in.
1: Copy, 3 on suspension line. We'll call Duke Ham. Call Clary, 47.

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0: 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I already spoke with 137, we're going to handle it.
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0: Go ahead. Squad 6 Whiskey Spy Command, he's going to remain on scene waiting for you, can't wait. Nothing, y'all are back, level 36. Twinebridge, Captain Cobbin.
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0: possible commercial structure fire, black smoke coming from the back and the roof at the Omni Services Incorporated, Wilmerdale Borough, 101 Middle Avenue, Companies 306, 211, 135, 213, 229, 194 for the truck, 153 for the truck, 302, 283, come in on fire, 311-49. Alright, multiple units.
1: 306, Engine 1's on the way.
2: Johnny, 229, Engine 1 with 6.
0: Copy.
3: Johnny, 306, assistant from here.
0: Copy. Last unit, try again.
1: 306, Engine 1's on the way.
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1: 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It looks like Middle and Avenue

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2: 153rd Rush, be sent.
0: Copy, abandoned structure, smoke shine from the roof.
3: County, truck 416. We're coming.
0: Truck 416.
4: County, 306, assistant.
0: 306, assistant, go.
4: I'll be on the scene. Looks like I have a two-story structure. I got smoke shown. Stand by for 3 seconds.
0: Copy. Two-story structure, smoke shown.
3: Command 306, after 1, we're coming down Penn Street. You got anything for us?
4: 306-1. Under the bridge, make the left on the state. There's going to be a hydrant. Red lane 92.
2: Yeah, take that hydrant. 306, this is 11 Tanger. We're coming up on a Wolverine that's coming this way. What do you need?
4: Stand by on, eight. County, 306, assistant.
0: 306, assistant, go.
4: Alright. 360, please. I got one in the front, two in the rear. It's gonna be a commercial building. I have smoke from the roof all the way around. Good, start me utility. 512 SM1.
0: Copy, utility. 512 SM1.
4: For command. County, what ladder trucks do I have on there?
0: Right now you got truck 4 coming your way. I didn't hear anything out of 153 yet.
4: Go ahead, start me another truck. Left on the middle, there should be a hydrant by the police car. Go ahead and stand by that. 229 engine, take that hydrant side on the Charlie.
5: Radar, we're on the Charlie side now, we're pulling out of line.
4: If you go down a little further, call me, there should be a hydrant. Good.
6: 306,
4: just 5 mile high. Fire's in the Charlie side of the structure. Water's on the
0: way. I copy.
4: Fire on the Charlie side.
0: County, fire on the Charlie side.
7: 306, assistant. We're coming over the bridge.
4: 283. Stand by that hydrant. Actually, grab that lay end of my engine.
0: Two
4: 184 truck, ma'am.

0: 135, second activation, fire at 3-11-55.
1: And what was that instruction?
2: We were drowned out by the sirens behind us.
3: County 153 truck on the way.
4: County, give me the air.
5: Yes, yes, sir.
4: 194 truck, left on the State Street, you're going to take the Alpha side behind my engine.
3: I copy that, Chief. We'll be in off the exit in a minute.
4: County, make an announcement. All other units station line are approach on Middle Avenue.
6: Yes, here's the command.
4: Yes.
6: Good enough of we can set up a couple of hooks in, maybe a rake or two, and a couple of hits.
4: Got it. Once I get manpower, I'll send it in. County staging is going to be on the Alpha side in front of 30672.
5: Units going to Middle Avenue. Come up Middle Avenue, it's going to be staging right 306 on the Alpha side, left 6.
3: County,
5: yeah,
3: you can put 302 rescue engine and the rescue out. Cylinder work for it.
4: 306,
6: Chief, command.
4: Good, Chief.
7: All right, radar, we got a little bit. We got a really good knock on it. We just need ventilation. We're checking for hot spots.
4: 229, Chief, command. Yeah, radar. You got my Charlie side. You got the room for a truck back there? Alright, I'm gonna have one stage at the corner there, just in case we need them back there. 153 truck command.
3: Okay.
4: Aaron, go ahead, stage. Lilac Alley. At Avenue U. Just in case I need you in that alleyway.
3: Alright, we are in the Lilac U.
8: Hey, whatever truck's coming to the Charlie side, come from Watkins Avenue Estate, where the old abandoned church is. Make the left into the alley.
4: Chief, truck 4 is in the way with us.
8: I call you. I got a spot for him back here.
7: Hey, radar, one more time.
4: Your feet.
7: I'm working on the truck right now.
4: Copy. Come over. Patrick, I asked for
3: one of the rear.

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3: Cheaper, man. Operations command.
4: Go ahead.
3: Alright, I got plenty of guys out here. 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

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Alright, secondary line in place. 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We're looking good out back. Copy.

0: 135 South Bend.
1: Copy.
0: Yeah, truck was on the seat side. Chief, am I good to put this under control? Chief, the command. Good.
1: Crew from 229 did a basement search. You're reporting negative findings. Working on the first floor still.
0: Copy. Am I good to place it under control?
1: Give me like 2 more minutes. We're knocking down this drop ceiling. Water's down to half tank. County 153 truck now.
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0: 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Check for extension. Good, put it under control.
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0: 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We got a call in our district. 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
0: Coffee County, all 302 units clear of Wilmerding, headed to the crash, switching to 4.
2: That's coming.

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0: We got an additional call for a poor vehicle accident, but it's going to be closer to the ramp off the parkway.
1: Copy that.

0: 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I'll see what's going on at Rhode Island William Penn Highway.
1: Yeah, we'll go take the ramp. Parkway to the ramp, we'll do it.

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1: We're passing Gerber collision right now on Lower Rodi.
0: Come up the hill and take a position on the upside of the ramp.
2: Four vehicles here, we're checking on injuries.
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0: 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We're going to check out by EMS.
1: Copy that.
0: Two, just take that lane right there.
2: County, you can mark all 3 302 units out on scene.

0: 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We're just going to have clean up a little bit of fluid.
1: Clean up duty, guys.
0: Rescue. You're just going to have to take up a position behind the squad, push the people over.
2: Copy that. 122 rescue on scene.
1: Cap, 138.
2: 122 G, getting out.
1: Copy.
2: Command, 303 Sergeant. Do we need oil dry?
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1: Good.
0: We're missing a tick off the rescue. Max had it last, from what they said.
1: Copy, we got it. We'll bring it back with us. You can clear up. County, 229 units are clear, Wilmerding.
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1: Shiny Coast Rescue on the way.
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2: 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Stand by.
1: 2
2: Platoon
1: Hill
2: Command.
1: Copy. 2 vehicle accident. Investigating. No patients. Lieutenant 6. Copy, Chief. Responding down to 8th Avenue Hilltop. Our command holds at 204, all others back in 13-7.

0: You're coming up 32nd, wrap around field, then come down 33rd. We're in a vacant lot in the alley between the alley and 33rd.
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0: 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I'm sure this is not an isolated incident for today.

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0: Also able to start Kilo 2 over here with Reese.
1: Go for it.

Flushing Fire Department assistance with a pair of bolt cutters for a deer stuck in a fence. 309 East 19th Avenue, Homestead 171, Fire 4, 1335.

0: 292 Chief. 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
1: Not yet, no.
0: Is that a emergency response or just assist? 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What's the address?
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0: Go up.

0: 292 Captain, 292 Chief, disregard this call. I'm already up here at 19. Connie, I'll be out with Petey.
1: Copy that, Chief.
0: Copy that.

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0: 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I'm not far from the 92 Jeep. I'll stop and see if it's okay.
1: Copy, thank you.

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1: Hey, turn down, 1348.
0: County, 213 Chief. I'm going to be on scene, two vehicle collisions, 5th and Westinghouse. I have at least 3 injured, heavy damage, fluids and debris. Start the, my fire sign, please.
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0: 12, that's them 1.
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0: Just got a call back from Monroeville. Dog's not on duty today, but you do have 4 of them on the way.
1: About Michelle, is she available for the 8-40-14?
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0: 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Zetwine Rescue, you're going to be out in the area looking around. We don't see anything right now.
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0: Was this a direct call or crash notification or what?
1: It was an iPhone crash notification, no contact made.
0: Zetwine G from Rescue. There was an iPhone lane in the middle of the road if you want to make the left off of 12. Alright, I copy. Connie, you can hold this to what we have here. I think we're going to have a phone out in the middle of the road.
1: That's copy.

0: Charlie 220.
1: Go ahead, Chief.
0: 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It's going to be the phone in the middle of the road. You can clear all units.
1: Go ahead, copy it. All units back in to 1419.

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0: Hazards mitigated, patients transported, roadways back up, put all units back in.
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Stations 299 and 300 responding.

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1: 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Your closest hydrant's going to be 135 Carmella.
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0: 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Stations 171, 203, 292 alerted East Fire 4 at 1459.
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residential structure with ceiling collapse, possible entrapment, 214 West 14th Avenue in Homestead. 171 second activation, East Fire 4 at 1504.

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0: 3 Rescue Johnny. 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
1: Johnny, that's going to be a negative. We're forcing the upstairs door now. 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So we're going to try to get it here in total.
0: That's copy.

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0: 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You can show me clear for a report. If you can fax a copy of that CAD sheet down to my office, that would be outstanding. You can show me back in service.
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for a resident that just returned from the hospital from carbon monoxide poisoning, requesting fire department check his apartment at Truman Towers, 25 North 2nd Street, apartment 602, City of Duquesne. 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

0: 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There's cars parked all over the street.
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1: 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They're in enough to meet her in the apartment. I'll keep you updated.
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1: We have nothing on the meter.
0: Okay, we'll go.
1: I picked up nothing on the meter, rest of the track.

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We're 78-year-old male, shortness of breath. 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

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Point of activation is coming from the Zone 60 for Building 5. Stations 113, 303, responding to fire up score at 1615.

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0: 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What building is this?
1: Actually, I was going to let you guys know. So, we have it currently as building number 5, but it also saying that the alarm company gave 29.

0: 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Prospect Terrace Building number 5, East Pittsburgh. 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

0: 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Alright, alarm panel shows unit 28, activation. We checked it out, everything's clear. Alarm from the reset, it's all units back in.
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0: 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There is nothing showing. System is normal.
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0: 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Good. Down here at 29, this is the leasing office. There's nobody in there right now. I'm gonna walk up.
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3: For a residential fire alarm. 209 Cypress Hill Drive in Penn Hills. 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Stations 223, 227 responding fire ops 3 at 1650.

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Stations 207 and 137, responding to Star Ops 4.

reported wires arcing and on fire at the intersection of Greensburg Pike, now 376 westbound at Churchill. Stations 122 and 302 respond, these fire support.

Portal wires arcing and on fire. At the intersection of Greensburg Pike and 376 eastbound Churchill. Station 303 headed to the assignment, responding to props 4.

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2: 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Zone activated is zone 993, no description. Stations 113 and 207, responding fire up score 1659.
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0: for branches into the wires. Wires are not down, but the branches are on fire and surging at the intersection of William Penn Highway and Old Gate Road in Wilkinsburg. Stations 122, 302, responding to fire support at 1700.
1: County 223 engines on stand.
2: County 303 assistant.
3: 303 assistant.
2: What was that second call for 122 and 302? We were, for 122 we were on their call.
3: Alright, 302, first call Greensburg Pike and I-376 for a wire down, supposed to be on fire. And then there's also one at William Penn Highway

0: for wires down in front of the Churchill Police Station, 2300 Williamson Highway. Stations 153, 122, 283, 302, responding fire support, 1702.
1: 303, Trump.
2: What call you want to send in?
1: I need you to head to Greensburg Pike at I-376.
2: Copy. County, 303 Rescue Engine, where are you? William Penn and Old Key. 303-2300 William Penn.
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4: County, 303 Comet, William Penn Highway, Greensburg Pike. I got nothing here.
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3: County 303 Chief, you can go ahead and clear the Greensburg Pike and 376. 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
1: 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Clearing Greensburg Pike at 376, nothing found.
0: County 1-2-1, good now. 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
1: Copy.
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1: Standby on park.
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1: Yeah, park is Jackson up here.
2: I'm gonna check it out. It's probably a power outage. I'll let you know.
3: That's a shame.
0: PD advises that no fire service is needed.
3: Squad 1 managed to listen to all that. We're back in.
0: Proceed. 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
1: Put another call on Duquesne, 4 Duquesne Lake. You put it back in.
0: Copy.

0: Sky 27 Engine 1. Red Engine 1. Alright, tree brought down from Cape Line. 60 Shorters notified Verizon. We removed the line from the roadway. Also, the pole number is 261/2. We're clear.
1: That's copy.

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1: 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Clear the water pollution control seal on power related. Put everybody back.
2: Bridge 6. Respond at Eastbound, I'm sport at 1711.
0: Reset the alarm. We told a bystander that has a contact with the owner that they're going to have to call the provider to get it reset. All 113 units are going to be clear returning.
2: Reset.
3: County 303 says you can show me into Elizabeth. 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

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You want to attempt to reset?

is a zone 991, no designation. 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

police out with a tree down in an unoccupied trailer. Request assistance from the fire department at the intersection of Creighton Avenue and 9th Street in Pitcairn. Station 229, responding to 5-3 at 1714.

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0: Light smoke condition due to failure of the hood. 216 inch, we're going to begin some ventilation, minimal clearance.
1: That's copy. Light smoke condition for ventilation by 216 at 1724.

units on its frequency, be advised. The National Weather Service of Pittsburgh has issued a severe thunderstorm warning for southeastern Allegheny County until 1800 hours. Again, the National Weather Service of Pittsburgh has issued a severe thunderstorm warning for southeastern Allegheny County until 1800 hours. County Fire Communications Officer 7.

have a transformer on fire, which sparking and arcing 608 National Drive in Penn Hills. Could be behind that location. 227, 223 alerted. East Fire 3 at 1745.

0: 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O Block Elementary School, 201 Center, New Texas Road, and Plum. Stations 233, 234, 236, 195 alerted. East Fire 3 at 1746.
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2: Back northbound, unknown injuries. At mile marker 77, 376 eastbound near Edgewood. Station 137, responding to Squad 4, 1749.
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0: 23, Adrian 227, Lieutenant. Go ahead. Could you guys come up Stroller Road, go into Park Manor Plaza, and just go all the way to the back and see if you can look up in the tree line and see if you see anything? Yeah, table. County 234 Chiefs on scene. Single story educational facility. Nothing apparent from three sides. Have an audible one.
1: County, can you confirm the direction on the parkway, please?
2: According to the caller on this, they reported to be an eastbound.
1: That's received. Thank you.
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0: working on a phone number. I do got some active fire, but it's all been a tree on the line.
1: Copy, fire on the tree on the line.

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1: Copy, I got it.
0: 227 Go ahead, engine. Okay, he wants to proceed to Nashville, or still go down to the apartment. There's going to be a residence right before the apartment. I'm going to get you a street name. If you guys want to roll up into the residence, it's going to be up by the house. Strutler Road. I'm sorry to copy, what was that? If you take the driveway, the address is going to be 807 Strutler Road. You'll be right up to the house. I don't think it's exposed to anything.
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0: 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Go ahead. Once you're at the property, there's going to be a garage on the rear of the structure. That's the closest part of the line. 10-4.
1: 10-34, Chief, County. 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
2: 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Did a walkthrough, we're going to try to reset.
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0: down and come 137 rescue. 137 rescue, guys. Is this a single caller for this call?
1: Yeah, this time just a single caller.
0: We checked everywhere from Edgewood exit all the way up to Greensburg Pike. Nothing westbound or eastbound. For now, you can show us the vehicle. Thank you.
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Two couple explosions, possibly a transformer. 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

personal vehicle motorcycle accident near 1612 Maple Avenue, Unit 3 in Turtle Creek. Stations 283 and 306 coming east, R3, 1868.

0: 283, engine 283, captain.
1: Good, Joe.
0: I don't see anything on this corner. If you want to keep coming up Maple and double check me.
1: Copy. We're at the old Maple Creek right now. We're working our way up.
0: I see you.
2: Down in their driveway, in their yard, wires are involved. It's going to be at 817 Thompson Street in Wilkins. Stations 303, 302, 122, coming east far 4. 89.
1: 302, hold at the 302, Cap. We'll be on the way.
2: Cap.
3: The caller stating that the sparks and the explosions were coming back by the old bus garage, kind of under where you're at.
4: That's your safe. We have wires down here on the left.

0: that's for 6. County D-34, Chief.
1: Go ahead, Chief.
0: We do have wires down, no active fire. BD relayed a pole number to dispatch. You can place all units back in.
1: Copy that, all units clear, Telio 1821.
2: County 283, what's up?
1: Go ahead.
2: Nothing found between us and BD. We're going to clear back to the bar.
1: Form for y'all, 1821.
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0: 283, Lieutenant from 283 Camping again.
1: Go ahead, Cuff.
0: Officer found the location of the motorcycle and the resident. He's going up to check on him now, so we're all good.
1: Copy.

0: Calgary 122 assistant.
1: Go ahead.
0: Can you start my fire department for 39 Churchill Road, tree blocking the roadway, and start my PD to assist with traffic control?
1: Copy, we can start up Churchill Road.

0: Charleston Street Command.
1: Go ahead, man.
0: You make that call to Camp Lane, let them know that the service pull on the house was ripped off the house. Meter's still connected to the house. Lines are all down in the yard. There's nothing we can do here. You can show us clear.
1: Copy that. Is 122 station still GFRA traffic control down there?
0: I was on Thompson Street. We don't need any traffic control on Thompson Street.
1: Copy.

0: County 122 is good.
1: Yeah, 302 and 303 are available. Can you dispatch them also to 39 Churchill Road to assist with this tree?
2: Yeah, I can do that.
1: County 303 acknowledged and called that. You're going to have the truck, engine, squad 1 and 303 assisted all en route to, for 122.
2: Copy that.
1: 303 units, it would be beneficial if you come down Churchill Road from the Fuelba Road end of it

0: 14 down in the roadway. Fire department needed for traffic control. 39 Churchill Road in Churchill. Station 302 responding to fire support. 1828.
1: Go ahead, 303 assistant. I'm just turning on to Churchill from Gula. Do you want me to block the road anywhere? I'm just in the CV right now.
2: We're going to want to block the traffic after Holland, but we might want to slow people down coming down the hill.
1: Copy that, I'll...
2: Rescue 122 assistant. This is going to be right after the Nottingham Churchill Road intersection.
1: Copy that.
3: 122 assistant, 303 engine passenger station requesting.
2: Come straight in. We're going to need to start blocking this road and slowing traffic down so we get this tree removed.
3: Copy.
2: Take it easy, come around the bend, that's where we're at.
1: Received. 122 assistant, I am going to go up here and find a good spot to turn people around. I'll let you know where.
2: Copy that.
3: County 303 engine is out.
1: County 122, Keys and Rock.
3: 22, copy.
1: I got this blocked at the top of Holland, right by 40 where that fire was.

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0: 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I'm going to have 223 engines standby on the throttler, and we're going to continue until they release us.
1: Copy that.

0: Virginia Turnpike requesting the fire department start for a vehicle that veered off the road. Mile marker 58.7 on I-76 eastbound, Moreauville. Station 233 responding to Bob Street at 1841.
1: 122, go ahead.
2: Tree's been removed from the roadway, roadway reopened, all units are clear, come in, terminated.
1: Copy that. Tree's out, all y'all clear, 1841.
3: 122 assistance, 303 assistance. 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I just want to make sure everybody's out of the roadway.
2: Hold up a minute or two. 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
3: Good one.

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0: for multi-family structure fire. 10 court apartments. Apartment number 6 in Penn Hills, 218 Universal Road. Report for smoke in the apartment coming out the door. Station 227, 221, 222, 223, 224, 225, 285. Respond these fires 3 at 1859.
1: 27, Chief.
2: Go ahead, Chief.
1: I'm on the scene. The, four in the front, looks like three in the rear. A resident out front. Nothing showing.
2: Four units in front, three in the rear, nothing showing. Resident outside.
3: County truck 7's en route, and we're going to be pulling up. What's 6?
2: Copy, truck.
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0: guest is out of residence, 133 Chanticleer Drive, Penn Hills. Stations 223, 222, 227, responding to Vibes 3 at 1900.
1: County 223, engine's going to be in route to the structure fire before.
2: 23, engine copy.

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0: We're good. Right now, just park behind 227 Utility. You're left to be out on Universal.

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1: Very nice.

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1: 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It's a tight angle here.
0: Thank you.
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0: 27, Chase County.
1: Alarm company called in for the same address. We got an activation on the first floor, zone 3.
2: Yeah, no problem. The whole building's full of smoke. I'm still ventilating.
1: Reaching.

0: County, 222 engines on scene, 2 sir, residential appears the evac to be complete, we'll be investigating.
1: Copy.

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1: 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Would it just be county maintenance, sir?
0: 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I believe it's for anyone.

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2: Hey, Jeff, bring in the other gas sniffer.
0: Will do.

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0: 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Chief. Go ahead and start the gas company here. We do have an odor, but we're unable to find it right now.
1: It's coming. County 35 engine on scene. Copy.

23 Chief, 223 Lieutenant. Go ahead. Come on, he said he smelled it over at a gas meter, too, here.

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1: Savannah Avenue, command, county.
2: County?
1: The alarm company's calling back in saying they're getting reports of power outages, which is causing the alarms, and requesting the alarm to be canceled at 1116 Savannah.
2: Right now, we'll do a quick verification. For now, you can hold
1: this 137,
2: please.
1: 278. Copy that.
2: 278,
1: go back in.
2: And you're on, guys, we're back.
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1: 1-6 is back in, next to I-3.
2: Police on scene with the tree down blocking the roadway. Request the fire department to cut the tree at the intersection of Winola River Road and Packburn Hollow Road in Ford Township. Station 139, responding to Bob's 2 in 1923.
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139, assistance 2, be out on scene. Well, this is small tree. It's blocking the one lane going southbound. We can cut it with a chainsaw and get it out of the way.

four train down in the roadway at the intersection of Bell Avenue and 14th Street in North Braddock. 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

Charles V1 at the Arby's in Swiss Bell, 1911 South Braddock Avenue, 466-year-old male. It's unsteady to defecate on himself. Station 278 responded to Eastdale Medicine, 1947.

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1: Yeah, affirmative. I just got

vehicle accident. Also with individuals getting rowdy and about to fight. 131 Rescue requested to respond to Raymond Street and Gold.